0: 233-8-8-2-6-6. That's 233-8-8-2-6-6. That's exactly what one of my lovely brunch regular listeners, Wincy, did. Thank you so much for getting in touch this morning. You're wanting a bit of Dolly Parton. I miss her too. Islands in the Stream with Kenny Rogers here on Radio 3.
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Blood Orange featuring Karen Polchek here on Radio 3. Taking things up a little notch now with a lovely request I've had in 2338-8266. Something from the 80s for you, David. Madonna and La Isla Bonita. What a fantastic request. Haven't heard that for a while. Keep them coming.

Rapture, the one and only Blondie on Radio 3. And whilst we're on that manor, Dave Stewart, musical genius, off Eurythmics fame. He wanted to be a professional football player, but he busted up his leg. Growing up in Sunderland, so maybe he did us a favour, I don't know. Anyway, it's Dave's birthday today. He's 74 years old. He co-wrote and produced this anthem on Radio 3.

Africam, he pushes in Jabam, he pushes Mawa, he petam shock in Abam Yamam, he a pega yachululam, we are ten of Sulapo, Lilizelam Lilizeli, Lilizelangani Africam, the Shosholoza in Golema Sondo Sondo, the Shosholoza in Golema.

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0: Hello, Steve. Bonjour, Ralph here.
1: Across global agriculture, providing ethical and sustainable nutrition for livestock and domesticated animals presents a massive environmental puzzle. Traditional animal feed relies heavily on vast industrial crops like soy and corn, which drive deforestation, consume immense amounts of fresh water, and deplete healthy topsoil. On top of that, ocean fisheries are continuously harvested to create fish meal for aquaculture, placing immense pressure on wild marine food webs. But an inspiring group of agricultural scientists and marine biologists has pioneered a zero-land solution. Precision microalgae animal

La, la, la, la, la. This is my black and white shopping music. Genesis, Land of Confusion. Peter Gabriel, Big Time, a reminder.

late night one chart classic, wasn't it, really, eh? Back in the day, laid back, sunshine reggae. Brings the time here on Sunset Sounds.

Ashay with Funeral on RTHK Radio 3. How are you doing, Hong Kong? And thank you so much for listening to RTHK. And of course, here in the common room is me, Allison Howe. We have got Power Up Your English on the way. Michelle is diving into a question that has been on a lot of students' mind when it comes to group projects. So stick around for that. We'll continue to go off campus to find out more about what does it take to become a full-time musician with Chris joining us. And we'll continue to go backstage to feature Paul Patrol, the Dino movie, and we start to hear from the voice cast tonight.

The Occupational Safety and Occupational Health Legislation, Miscellaneous Amendments Ordinance 2023, is in effect. The maximum penalty has been raised to a 10

Yes, owner of a lonely heart. Bye bye. Wednesday. CHK Radio 3. Has to be the fastest night ever yet. Here's Def Leppard, Love Bites. Thirsty Thursday on its way. News coming up next.

0: it does come down to winning football matches in the end, we're definitely capable of that.
1: And Bayern Munich, meanwhile, are putting the finishing touches on preparations for their Champions League opener against Bodo Glimt. Ahead of their meeting with the Norwegian side, Bayern manager Vincent Kompany spoke highly of their opponents following their fairy tale run in last year's edition of the tournament.
2: I like what Bodo Glimt is doing, especially the more you analyze the team and you understand the club. It makes a lot of sense, but it's just very difficult to execute in football because you never get the time to do it. But every player can run. It's a very homogeneous team. Every player can run. Every player is good on the ball. Some are outstanding, but every player is good on the ball. Every player seems to want to defend. Every player wants to press as well.
1: And finally, in tennis, Lena Rybakina is set to become the new women's world number one. The Kazakh ensured the top spot after defeating China's Zhang Tianwen in three sets to reach the semifinals of the US Open in New York. Rybakina's feat dethrones Aryna Sabalenka's 99-week run as the top-ranked women's player. Still, Rybakina says she remains focused on the task at hand.
3: Well, it means a lot, of course, but as I was saying before, I don't think about it so much. It's a great achievement, and I feel like you will appreciate and think about it even more when you finish your career, or like now you still need to keep on going, and it's nice whenever you're done to say, okay, I won these tournaments, I've been number one. It's amazing, but right now it's great. You never know how long you're gonna stay. It's still many things. I want to win the titles.
1: Rybakina will next face 2023 champion Coco Gauff, who came back to defeat fifth seed Mira Andreeva in three sets. And that is your look at sport.
4: Thanks, Carlos. And before we go, the weather forecast for today. Sunny periods, dry during the day with a maximum temperature of around 32 degrees. One or two showers later and winds would be moderate east to northeasterly, fresh offshore and on high ground. Looking ahead, mainly fine and dry with morning temperatures falling slightly tomorrow. It's going to be windier with a few showers over the weekend. Right now at the observatory, 28 degrees Celsius, with the relative humidity standing at 64%.